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1: 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The Energetic County Fair brings music from Blue Rodeo, The Roadhammers, High Valley, John Foster, and about 15 other musical groups and artists. 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
1: 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Peace FM is unique because here at Peace FM, we hold our local talent in high esteem. And this next hour is dedicated solely to our local Peace Area musicians. So stick around. I know you'll be amazed by the talents of our people right here in the Peace. Coming up, we have Trundled of Prince George. But first, a song I quite often like to start the show off with, the amazing Sienna Dolan, once of Dawson Creek, with a song co-written by and backup vocals provided by her father, Lane Dolan. This is Venezia from the album Ice Age Paradise.

That was Trundled of Prince George featuring Ellen Braun and Joe Shea from the album High Water. And if you were at the Peace Valley Folk Festival last month, you heard them live. Before that, Sienna Dolan with Venezia from her album Ice Age Paradise. Taking us to our first break, Grand Prairie's Revolution Sonics, but first, Joe Gunn featuring Rainhorn with his song Under the Weight of a Ghost.

0: Lots of great new blues and a couple of features are on the way in the next edition of At the Crossroads. The hour includes Brandon Isaac, Gina Coleman, Name Droppers, Brother Ray Lemelin, Jeff Arsenault, and The Dibs. Bob Corritore and friends are in the spotlight. The Lee Oscar Harmonica's classic cut is from the Jimmy Boskill Band, released in 2004.
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2: 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I have some more wonderful Peace Country talent. Just before the break, you heard the Revolution Sonics of Grand Prairie with One Sky. Coming up in this segment, Dawson Creek's Barb Monroe, but first, Trin James, once of Grand Prairie, now of Donnelly, Alberta, with his song, Guitars Round the Campfire.

flames. And feeling that heat and hearing my family sing. There was Johnny Cash, Willie Waylon, Merle and Hank. They were drinking songs, there was Amazing Grace. Might have been off key, but we were

Dawson Creek's Barb Monroe with Wooden Stone from her album, Father's Daughter. Before that, Donnelly's Trim James with Guitars Around the Campfire. Coming up, Dawson Creek's Kyle Burrows, but first, Grand Prairie's Mandy Ray with Hangover Blues.

Dawson Creek's Kyle Burrows with his song Northern Town, and before that, Mandy Ray with Hangover Blues. Taking us to our next station break, Scott LaPointe of Prince George, What Was All the Fuss?

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4: 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I am your host, Monica Hilton, with some more great local artists. Just before the break, you heard Scott LaPointe of Prince George with What Was All the Fuss? In this last segment, we will go all over the map with styles of music. We've got Chilblain Winters, Danny Bell, Curtis McCanyuk, but first, a musician I met in Grand Prairie who now tours all over our country, Cam White, with Band from the White House. This is Flip Switch.
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Cam White with Banned from the White House and Flip Switch. Up next, Danny Bell of Prince George from his album Songs for the Town. This is Do.

You just heard Danny Bell of Prince George with... You just heard Danny Bell of Prince George with Doin' Sound. Danny Bell, like most of our artists featured on locally...

0: You just heard Grand Prairie's Curtis Mechanic with Daylight and Open Spaces. I would like to thank you for joining me during this past hour of Locally Yours on Peace FM 94.5 and 104.1. 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I am your host, Monica Hilton, and I would like to give my sincere thanks to the local performers that have contributed to tonight's show. 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Taking us to the end of our show this evening, Chiblaine Winters, who is now located out of Fort McMurray with Snakes of Saskatchewan, followed by Brad Strang with Brad's Breakdown.
1: Some say it was bullet,

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Snakes of Saskatchewan gather on his grave.

Valley Quapel, some call it heaven, where time stands still in the fall. Last view was a beauty, 1977, even death left the leaves come to call.

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They come to feel the heat from hell of a man whose fire he gave, laid down in the heart of the wheat.

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0: The District of Chetwynd wishes to notify the public that the following load restrictions will be in effect immediately. 100% legal axle loading is permitted on North Access Road, South Access Road, Nicholson Road, and the Industrial Park. All other municipal streets and roads are restricted to 70% of legal axle loading. The District of Chetwynd thanks you for your cooperation and the effort to minimize the damage to our streets and roads during this spring thaw.
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And guess what? 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
8: Whom did you wish to see?
9: I see her already, if you don't mind. Out of my way.
8: But, madame,
10: they've got a doorman downstairs in this building. You're supposed to get yourself announced, honey.
9: The name is Wheeler. Does it mean anything to you?
10: Wheeler?
9: I had caught Ruby Rose Redding, the noted burlesque queen, at breakfast time. Hers, not mine. 2:45 in the afternoon. Breakfast was a tomato and lettuce, untouched, and a glass of Bromo Seltzer. She banged her cigarette to death against an ashtray and looked me up and down, like auditioning me for her chorus line.
10: Wheeler, what's it supposed to mean? Are you his mother?
9: I'm a little young for the part, but I'm the only one he's ever had.
10: Oh, now I get it. The big sister act. Okay, run through it once, then get out of here.
9: Sure. I don't mind coming right out with it in front of your maid if you don't.
10: Yeah. Suzette, take Cooper around the block a couple of times.
11: Madame, I took him once already.
10: Well, take him again. Maybe you can get him tomorrow already.
11: But, madame...
10: Get out of here!
11: Oui, madame.
10: Well?
9: I'll give it to you short. I want you to lay off my brother.
10: Your brother? Now, let's see. What am I supposed to have done to him?
9: He's been spending money like wild. Money that doesn't come out of his salary. And another thing, he started wearing a gun about 2 weeks after you started wearing him.
10: Did I teach him to shoot it, too?
9: No, but I think some of your friends may have.
10: Oh, you've been reading the gossip columns. Well, I read them, too. Some big gum from Philly is supposed to be paying my rent. Forget it, honey. That's my publicity. Now, will you get out of here and let me get my massage?
9: Look, give him a break, will you? Pick on someone your own size.
10: Well, of all the... Hey, I've heard of wives pulling this bit, and even mothers. And once in a picture, it was the old man. Now it's a sister. Well, send Grandma around tomorrow. Out, out, beat it!
9: I walked out past her. If she'd touched me, I think I'd have murdered her.
12: Oh, sis. Where you been?
9: Oh, I went for a walk. Why aren't you at work?
12: I quit my job.
9: You did? Chick, you aren't going to Chicago with that dame, are you?
12: Why Chicago?
9: Well, it's in Variety. Ruby Rose is opening a club there. It also says a big-shot gangster from Philly is backing it.
12: So what?
9: Well, does he know about you?
12: What are you trying to do, scare me off?
9: Oh, no, you're such a big shot, that wouldn't work.
12: All that about that guy, that's nothing but publicity. Ruby told me all about it.
9: Oh, yeah, sure.
12: Oh, look, sis, you don't know her like I do.
9: Oh, Chick, I'm not going to let you get mixed up with
12: it. Now, no cracks, Jerry.
9: Look, Ruby Rose Redding makes good money, all right, but the rent on that plush-lined rat trap she lives in, if you can call it living, is around $3,000 a month. Now, somebody's paying those bills.
12: Oh, nuts, what do you really know about
9: more
12: her?
9: More than you ever will.
12: Oh, please.
9: I'm in show business, too, you know.
12: I'll lay off, will you?
9: Chick, wait, listen.
12: I heard enough.
9: Chick, please.
12: Get away from the door, Jerry. I never raised a hand to you in my life, and I don't want to now.
9: I won't let you go, Chick. Not for her. Not for something that ought to be washed out of your hair with gasoline.
12: Get out of my way, Jerry.
9: Oh, don't go, Chick. You're heading straight for the eight ball. Chick. Chick, don't go to her. Dissolve to girl sitting at kitchen table playing very solitary solitaire. About 4 that morning, I was looking for an aspirin when the doorbell buzzed. Chick, I...
13: You're Jerry Wheeler, aren't you?
9: He was nice. I found out his name later. Lieutenant Nick Burns. The other one had a face like one of those cobblestones they dug out of 8th Avenue when they tore up the trolley tracks.
13: Your brother. What time do you leave here this evening?
9: I really couldn't say. My clock's out of order.
13: Miss Wheeler, your brother was going to Chicago with Ruby Rose Redding, the dancer. You knew that, didn't you?
9: Oh, now, why would he go anywhere with anyone with a name like that?
13: Your brother went to the Alcazar Apartments at 8:15 tonight and beat up this Redding dame.
9: What?
13: Then he put his two big thumbs on her throat and throttled her until she was dead.
9: You're just saying that. He's just saying that, isn't he?
13: That's the way it is, Angel Face.
9: Well, he didn't do it. Please, he didn't do it. All right, I did know about him and Ruby Rose, but he couldn't have done that.
13: I've been on the squad 8 years, Angel Face, and we never in all that time caught a guy as dead to rights as your brother. He showed up with his valise in the foyer of the Alcazar at exactly 8:12 tonight. He said to the doorman, "What time is it? Did Miss Redding send her baggage down yet? We've got to make a train." Well, she had sent her baggage down, and then she changed her mind. She had it all taken back upstairs again. There's your motive right there.
9: Well, that doesn't prove anything.
13: The doorman rang her apartment and said through the intercom, "Mr. Wheeler's here," and she gave a dirty laugh and sang out, "I can hardly wait."
9: I don't see that. So what?
13: So she was alive at 8:13. The doorman went out for coffee at 8:15. At 8:20, Ruby Rose asked the operator to give her the police. She was shrieking with fear. At 8:32, I arrived. Your brother was crouched over, shaking her, and she was dead.
9: Oh, no.
13: There were two thumbprints on her neck, as well as the marks of a big signet ring where she'd been pummeled. The initial W for Wheeler. Is that a case or isn't it?
9: Was Chick wearing that ring when you arrested him?
13: No, but there's a ring mark on his right third finger where he got rid of a ring he'd been wearing a long time.
9: He pawned it. He needed money.
13: Told us he lost it.
9: Well, even if he did hit her, how do you know somebody else wasn't in that apartment just before Chick showed up? Where was that French maid of hers?
13: Discharged. Got her notice and 2 weeks' pay and left around 6. Story checks.
9: Did Chick confess?
13: Oh, no. He was crouched over, shaking her, trying to restore her, he said.
9: All right, I'll tell you everything. Write it down.
13: Yeah, that's more like it.
9: I went there this afternoon and told her if she didn't lay off my brother, I'd kill her. I came back home, bound chick packed up ready to leave. I tried to stop him. He hit me. Ask the neighbors. They heard us rowing. He struck me, and I couldn't stand it. I beat it up to her place in a taxi. Got there first, went in the back way, and gave her one last chance to leave him alone. She wouldn't take it. She was all soft and squashy, and I just grabbed her by the neck and pushed hard. I've got big thumbs, too.
13: Mm-hmm. Got all that, Coley?
7: Yep.
13: Well, that about puts a lid on it. Let's go.
14: Yeah, let's.
9: Say, wait a minute.
13: Yeah, Angel Faith?
9: Aren't you going to take me?
13: Who wants you?
9: Oh, you think this is one of those phony confessions. Well, maybe the newspapers won't think so, and they'll be right.
13: Maybe you did do it at that. Maybe I'm underestimating you. What was she wearing?
9: Pajamas.
13: You're right. That was a good guess. See you later, Angel Faith.
9: The way he said it, I couldn't tell whether it was a threat or a promise. I never saw him again until after the jury had found my brother guilty of murder in the first degree.
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5: 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A tale well calculated to keep you in suspense.
9: I was coming out of the courtroom in a wet hen frame of mind, and guess who had an umbrella?
13: Hello, Angel Face.
9: Get away from me, you butcher.
13: The girl, feeling better already, huh?
9: Just keep out of my way.
13: Oh, now, wait a minute, Angel
9: Let Face. Go of me.
13: You need help, baby. I'm trying to give it to you.
9: All right. Tell me the name of the little man who wasn't there.
13: Wasn't where?
9: In that courtroom, standing trial for her murder in place of Chick. Can't you see it's got to be another? Oh, what's the use of trying to sell you?
13: Oh, go on, sell me. Convince me your brother didn't do it, and I'm with you up to the hilt.
9: Well, why did you wait till now to say that?
13: Well, you didn't give me anything to go on. Nothing but that phony confession of yours.
9: Well, it was better than the perjured testimony of that doorman and that phony French maid.
13: Well,
9: and you sat up there with your face hanging out and put in your 2 cents worth.
13: Look, Angel Face, I was sent by my superiors in answer to the patrolman's call that night. Question Chick and put him under arrest. Don't hold that against me.
9: What do you care whether I hold it against you?
13: You really don't know?
9: No.
13: Look in the mirror sometime and find out.
9: Right then, I decided to stop holding it against him that he was a detective. I kind of liked the guy, and maybe, just maybe, he could find a way to help clear my brother. And over a couple of Manhattans in a cheery little bar, I told him so.
13: Uh-huh. Well, you got a plan, Angel Face, or are you going into it blind?
9: I think I'll start with that French maid.
13: Why her? She left 2 hours before the murder. That's level.
9: Yeah, maybe so, but she was greased plenty to soft pedal the one right name that belongs in this case. She may not have been there, but she knew who to expect around. She may even have tipped him that Ruby Rose was throwing him over for Chick.
13: But if she's been paid off enough to commit perjury, what makes you think she'll tell you anything?
10: I'll club it out of her if I have to.
13: Wait a second. Here, try this first. Use a little intimidation with it. It may work.
10: $150.
13: Mm-hmm.
10: Hey, aren't you married or anything?
13: Not yet, Angel Faith. Now, here's her address. Suzette LeBlanc, real name Susie White, 435 West 54th.
10: The street had been roped off and there was a block party or something going on. Anyway, it was noisy. I elbowed my way up the steps of 435 and found Susie White's name on the bell panel. I broke my best fingernail on the button. No response. I pushed into the hall past the drunk falling out.
14: Pardon me.
10: And fought my way through the fumes to the stairway. Her door was standing open. The lock was broken and the molding was a mess of splinters. This was the point where the private eye always finds the dead body, but I didn't find anything. Somebody had taken the room apart. I wondered if they had found what they were looking for. When I hit the street again, the ugly-faced drunk I had passed coming in was standing by the front steps. And there was a fresh wood splinter clinging to the elbow of his coat. I remembered the splinters on the broken door upstairs. I stopped next to him and made like straightening my seams. I looked good that way. Then I started walking, fast. So did he. I paused in front of some steps leading down to a basement apartment and waited for him.
15: Hello, beautiful.
10: Well, how are you?
15: Just fine. Is this your house?
10: Yes, indeed.
15: Yeah, I'll buy a little drink, baby.
10: Uh-huh.
15: Invite me in.
10: Sure, you go first. He hit the iron railing with his head on the way down, and the paving stones at the bottom did the rest. It was right there in the first pocket I looked in behind his wallet. A letter addressed to Ruby Rose Redding and postmarked Philadelphia. Nick,
16: huh?
10: Here I am over here.
13: Oh, hello, Angel Face.
10: Nick, I know
13: you didn't find her. I may as well tell you why. She doesn't live there anymore.
10: What, Nick?
13: They fished her body out of the Hudson about a half hour ago.
10: Oh. Well, what are you smart detectives calling it? Suicide?
13: Well, I might as well.
10: Listen, she was being paid off to keep quiet about a certain friend of Ruby Rose's.
13: Wow.
10: He must have decided he didn't dare leave any bets uncovered.
13: What certain friend, for instance?
10: This certain friend, for instance. I watched his face as he read it. I knew every word of it by heart. It said, "Dear Ruby, I hear you've been running around with some punk. I don't believe a word of it, but you better get rid of him before I hit town. We'll be in New York Friday night. Milt. P.S. The Chicago deal is off. I'm giving you featured spot at the Calcutta instead. About that punk, drop him or I drop you."
13: Milt? So that's the missing name. Milt Miletus. Plays rough, too. Runs a Calcutta club.
10: And Friday night, Nick. The night she was killed. Miletus. The initial on that ring could have been M as well as W.
13: Yeah, I never thought of that. But Miletus spells real dough, baby. Your brother wasn't even car fare to Ruby Rose.
10: Oh, maybe she was scared of Miletus. And maybe she wanted out.
13: Oh, could be. You could sell me, but I convince easy from you, baby. You're not selling it to the grand jury.
10: She had something on Miletus. And that's why he couldn't afford to lose control of her. Well, what Ruby Rose Redding could squeeze out of a man, I can.
13: Yeah, what he squeezed out of her, he could also squeeze out of you. Namely, your breath.
10: Oh, yes, but I have a friend on the force.
13: Well, maybe Ruby Rose had a friend on the force, too.
10: Why do you say that?
13: If she didn't, it would be the only department she missed.
10: Oh.
13: Well, what now?
10: Come and catch my act at the Calcutta Club.
15: Go on, lift them a little higher. Don't be coy.
10: Look, I sing and dance, and that's all.
15: You got any numbers with you?
10: Numbers? Look, what are we wasting time for? Let's meet the guy who does the hiring.
17: Hey, wait a minute. Mr. Miletus,
18: what's your...
19: Well...
17: She says she wants to meet you, Mr. Miletus.
14: Sure, why not?
9: Well, hello.
14: Hello yourself.
9: Oh, Mr. Miletus. You know, I've always wanted to work for you.
14: Okay. We start in Calcutta tomorrow night.
9: Oh, thanks.
14: Buy yourself some up-to-date lyrics, get yourself a dress. Mac will tell you the kind I like.
9: The silver dress they put on me fit like a wet compress. I wore it for 2 nights, and Milt Miletus sat at his table. On the third night, after my last spot, after the orchestra had gone away, I got the message from Garcia.
14: Hello, baby.
9: Hello.
14: Angel Face, huh?
9: Yeah, mm-hmm. My name is Faye Angel, so I call myself Angel Face.
14: Good tag. Sit down, Angel Face.
9: I gave him my warmest high-voltage smile and took out my compact. I saw my eyes in the mirror, and in each iris there was a little electric chair with chicks strapped in it. That made it a lot easier to keep the high voltage running through Milt Miletus. He was good-looking in a swarthy, loose-lipped sort of way. Nothing that tagged him as a gangster except his name and a habit of keeping his right hand in his coat pocket all the time as if he were holding a gun. We talked through the bottle of champagne, and he ordered another. I kept smiling because somehow I had to get into his apartment. We went back to what we'd been talking about, and I said, well, some night I might just feel like changing the scenery around me. Dissolve to girl entering the Miletus apartment on Park Avenue. It was a duplex with a two-story living room and a bedroom opening off a balcony. I decided to start at the top and work down in case I needed to get out of there fast. I gave his bedroom the suspicious wife treatment. On the night table, I found the 9 letters to Ruby Rose and a bunch of treasury certificates, the kind doctors have to make out to get narcotics. In a box containing studs, cufflinks, and .132 caliber bullet, I found what I was really looking for and never really expected to find. A signet ring with the initial M on it. When I got the bell, I thought fast. If Miletus was out of town, everybody who knew his private number would know better than to ring it. If he was checking up on me, I had nothing to lose, so... Hello?
16: Angel Face?
9: Oh, Nick. Oh, what a scare you gave me. Listen, I've got all I need. Some dope certificates, the rest of the letters, and best of all, a signet ring with his initial... How am I doing?
16: Not so good. Miletus just got back. Sore as the devil over a phony wire somebody sent him to decoy him out of town.
9: Well, that was me. Only I thought he'd stay overnight at least. How did you know I was here?
16: Angel Face, did you really think I'd let you go into this alone? I'm downstairs now. I've been watching every minute.
9: Oh, I wish I'd known. I wouldn't have been so scared.
16: He ought to be scared. He left the club 5 minutes ago. Must be...
9: All right, Nick.
16: Now look, Angel Face, if you...
9: Nick! Someone just came in.
16: Take it easy, baby. Sergeant Coley and I'll be right up.
9: I went out onto the balcony that overlooked the living room. Miletus was there. He looked surprised and pleased when he saw me. Then the man with him looked up and I nearly plunged over the rail. It was Ugly Face, the masher I had kicked down the flight of stairs. Miletus turned to him.
18: Get up, Rocco. Can't you see I have company?
19: Wait a minute. That's her. The dame I was telling you about.
18: Oh. Don't be calling my lady friends dames.
19: I'm trying to tell you,
18: Come here, Angel Face. Come on down. Don't be scared.
9: Oh, sure, Mill. Why should I be afraid of you?
14: At last, huh? Finally, you wanted a change of scenery.
19: Hey, look,
14: scenery.
19: Boss. Mm-hmm.
14: Get out, Rocco.
19: Well, yeah, but...
14: Get out.
19: Okay, Mill. It's your party.
14: Come here, Angel.
9: Now, wait a minute.
14: What for?
9: Well, a girl likes some soft lights and a little sweet music, you know.
14: Okay, I'll go mix us a drink.
9: He came back from the bar on tiptoe with the drinks, looking like a cat stalking a bowl of cream. I threw up my first line of defense. I picked up my purse and made like making up my face.
18: Well, honey, what's the big idea?
9: I'm just putting on my face.
18: Oh, you don't need it.
9: My purse.
18: Leave it there.
9: Oh, I will not. Those are my things. You haven't any right...
18: Hey, hey, hey, what's that?
9: Just things of mine. Some letters.
18: Let me see those.
9: No.
18: Let me see
9: no.
18: those. Oh. What else did you lift out of my room?
9: I was jealous. Her letters.
18: Sit down. You were plenty jealous. Jealous of the whole United States Treasury, eh?
20: Milt! Milt! Open up!
18: Stay where you are.
20: What's up, Rocco? I tried to tell you about the dame. She's trying to frame you. She's Wheeler's sister. You weren't at the trial. You weren't filled.
18: Shut up about Wheeler. What's got you so excited?
20: There's cops all around the building. Two detectives coming up.
18: Okay, Rocco. Cheap little... I'll fix you. Even if they get me, I'll fix you.
9: You're wrong, Milt. I took those things because I knew they were coming here. I did it for you.
18: Oh, for me, she says.
9: No, no! Ah! I looked up at Miletus. There was blood running down the part of his hair. He dropped down to his knees beside me like he wanted to apologize, but he didn't say anything. Then he fell over on his side and didn't get up anymore. His right hand, the one he always held in his coat pocket, was grabbing at the rug. There wasn't any thumb on it. And there'd been two big thumb marks on Ruby's throat.
21: Hey, that wasn't necessary, Nick. You didn't have to kill him. He let go of her when we came in.
13: I know, I shouldn't have, but he had that right hand in his pocket always. I thought he had a gun in there.
21: Yeah.
13: Anyway, I saved the state some money. You got that stuff, Angel Face?
9: It's over there in my purse.
13: Good.
9: Nick,
13: Ruby
9: Rose was throttled by a man with big hands. Two big thumb marks on her neck. Look at Miletus. No right thumb.
13: Yeah, that's bad, Angel Face.
21: Nick.
13: What?
21: This ring here. Isn't this your fraternity ring? Don't move, Nick.
13: Yeah. Yeah, I guess it is. Do we have to mention all this, Coley?
21: Yeah, Nick. I think we'd better.
9: So that's about it, Captain.
21: Uh-huh. And as you know, sir, Nick met Ruby Rose while he was doing undercover work on Milt Miletus.
22: Yeah, but I didn't know he'd gone on seeing her after he left the assignment.
21: I guess nobody did, except me.
9: Yes, and Sergeant Coley clinched the whole thing with that ring.
21: Well, Miss Wheeler, the ring clinched the case, all right, but not against Miletus. An M upside down, see, is a W. But an M sideways is a Greek letter.
9: And Nick planted it in Miletus's apartment for me to find, huh? It was Nick's fraternity ring.
21: Yeah, that's right.
22: He was probably afraid you were digging too deep to find the real killer, so he killed Miletus to make you drop the case.
9: Oh, his plan might have worked without Coley here.
22: Well, Miss Wheeler, this isn't exactly good news, but thank you for filling in some of the blanks.
9: Oh, Captain.
22: Yeah?
9: When will Chick be free?
22: It takes a little time, but he'll be home. I guess he learned about women the hard way, huh?
9: Oh, he hasn't learned anything yet. That kid brother of mine. Just wait till I get him home.

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0: 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The play is called Very Much Like a Nightmare. And it is, as we say,
2: a tale well calculated to keep you in suspense.
0: Tonight's Suspense play was produced and edited by William Spear and directed by Norman MacDonald. Music for Suspense is composed by Lucian Morawek and conducted by Lud Bluskin. Angel Face is an original play written for radio by Cornell Woolrich. Claire Trevor may currently be seen co-starred with Fred McMurray in Borderline. In the coming weeks, you will hear such stars as Charles Boyer, Edward G. Robinson, and Jack Carson. And don't forget, next Thursday, same time, Autolite will present Suspense, starring Dennis O'Keefe.
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0: 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It's the coal that will give you better heat with less furnace attention. As our story opens, we find Lamont Cranston with his friend Margot Lane in his apartment, busily turning the dials of a shortwave radio receiver.
1: Margot, a few nights ago, I came across a very peculiar noise on the radio. Couldn't figure out what it was, so I got my recording set out tonight, and I'm going to make a record of this strange broadcast.
2: Nick, I remember when you first got the recorder. We recorded everything we could think of. It was a lot of fun.
1: Yes, particularly our duets. Listen, there it is. Start the machine. We'll record it right now.
2: The oddest thing I've ever heard. It doesn't make any sense.
1: I can't make head or tail out of it. It doesn't sound like a human voice. Yet it's... Wait. I'll play our recording back on the phone. See now what it is. There.
2: When we make it play slower, we might be able to analyze it better.
1: Oh, yes. I'll slow it down. Margot! It's a man's voice. Why, it's very clear when the record is played slower. What a simple trick. They've merely made a record at a slow speed and played it fast so you can't get it.
2: But how could anyone receive the message?
1: They must have a recording outfit like mine and play it back at the low speed. Let's listen to the record again.
2: Yes.
1: Yeah, if we're not starting. There's
3: Operator C. Operator C. We better play men here tonight. This mystery ship will be destroyed tomorrow.
1: Tomorrow?
3: We will fly this plane to the Gordon Lightship and then 10 miles due south.
1: Gordon Lightship?
3: We will cruise to that point in our boat and pick us up. This plane will be destroyed at sea. We cannot bring it down on land at any cost. It will never be recovered. We have the only existing set of plans, and the designer is dead. Operator one in command.
1: Do you know what that means, Margot?
2: No, I don't know.
1: A new army plane is due tomorrow or next day at the aerodrome. It's one of the most revolutionary inventions in the history of military aviation. Only one of these planes has been built. And not one of the men who worked on its construction was permitted to know all its secrets. And its designer is dead.
2: Oh, I...
1: With this plane in the hands of an invading power, this country would be wiped out before our defenses could be mobilized.
2: Well, tell me about it. What kind of plane is it?
1: The plane is revolutionary in design, Margot. It's equipped with a very intricate shortwave radio control outfit. By means of this shortwave, one of the planes can control up to 50 flying bombs.
2: Flying bombs?
1: That's precisely what they are. Unpiloted miniature aeroplanes. They're extremely fast, can be directed by the mothership at any target, from a speedy bombing plane to an army tank or battleship. As far as I know, they've only built 3 or 4 of the flying bombs.
2: We have so little to work on. What can we do?
1: We've got to find the shortwave station that broadcast that record.
2: But how can we ever find it?
1: You know, Margot, the closer you get to a broadcasting station, the louder the program comes in.
2: Yes, naturally.
1: In my car, I have a simple device with a needle and dial that shows accurately when you're getting near a radio transmitter. With the aid of that device, Margot, we are sure to find that station.
2: I don't think it's any use to go any further west, Lamont.
1: And what is the dial read now, Margot?
2: It's down to 9.
1: Well, we'll go southeast now.
2: The signal is getting stronger, Lamont. The dial reads 20 now.
1: Good. Covered every inch of the city. There must be a road that goes further east from here.
2: But the only place I know east of here is Robber's Reef. Do you think it could... Oh, it couldn't be out there. Why, there's only an old tumble-down house on the reef.
1: I think you've hit it, Margot.
2: How do you get there?
1: There's an alley between a couple of these buildings here that leads out onto a sort of short, narrow sandbar connecting the mainland with the end of the reef.
2: Is that it there between those old buildings?
1: So hard to see in this fog.
2: There.
1: Yes, that must be it. We'll try anyway.
2: This is the gloomiest place I've ever seen. Lamont, look. The dial reads 30.
1: Good. We're headed right. Margot, I'm going to stop here. Now, you stay in the car. Keep the doors locked. Till I come out of the house.
2: Please don't go in there, Lamont.
1: I won't, Margot. But I think the shadow will pay.

0: That's awful funny. What was that? Who's there?
1: Only a shadow.
0: A shadow? Who are you? Where are you hiding? I can't see you.
1: I'm hiding in the shadows, where no man can see me.
0: What'd you come here for? What do you want?
1: I came to listen to you play that record you have in your hand.
0: You can't do it. Nobody can hear these records, not even my son.
1: Your son?
0: Yes. This is his shortwave radio set. He lets me run it when he's at work night.
1: Did you make these records?
0: You think I'm crazy? Of course not. Well, it don't even make sense. Some darn fool pays me $5 to play them on the air. He says it's just a joke, and they do sound pretty funny.
1: Who is he?
0: And darn if I know. He's some kind of a foreigner. Comes here every so often and leaves me some more of them to play.
1: What's your name?
0: Joe Ryan.
1: Of course, Joe. I knew Joe. It's all about these records. I was just testing you.
0: Yeah.
1: You and I are going to play a joke on our friends. I'll bring a record here in a little while, just like one of his. And I'll pay you $10 to play it in place of the one you've got there. You'll think it's a great joke.
0: $10. You're twice as much of a darn fool as he is.
1: What do you mean?
0: You're paying me just twice as much, that's why. The joke's on you.
1: Yeah. You'll think it's very funny, too.
2: Well, here's to you, Corbin. I guess our work's about done. Tomorrow the Army's new plane will disappear, and so will we.
3: Yes, Bala. We'll be all finished up. It's been a pleasure working with you. Perhaps your methods are a bit ruthless, but they produce results. Shall we listen into your last shortwave broadcast and record it just as a souvenir? It's time for it now.
2: Well, all right, tune it in.
3: Such a simple idea, that high-speed recording. No one in the world could understand that.
2: Wait a minute. Listen, there's something wrong with that message. It's a good thing we are recording it.
3: I think it's your imagination, Baller. It sounds like all the rest of your records.
2: I know what my voice sounds like even at high speed. Now, play the recording back at the slow speed.
3: Mm-hmm.
2: Listen.
4: Operator one. Your plan to steal the new Army bomber
3: sounds
4: has been discovered. If you do not want this plan revealed, come at once to Joe Ryan's shack on Robert Reef. If you want your secret to remain a secret, come immediately, for I have things of grave importance to discuss with you. I'll be waiting for you, Operator One. This is the Shadow.
3: The Shadow? I've heard of him. He is dangerous. Perhaps we should leave tonight, Baller. You have the only plans, and the designer's dead. Let's leave at once.
2: Fool, we have yet to destroy the plane. Besides, Corbin, the Shadow knows too much. Bala will teach him a lesson he has long needed. Bala will teach him not to meddle with affairs of importance. Let's go at once. Don't drive so fast, Corbin. This fog is pretty thick.
3: But you told me to hurry.
2: Yes, but it would be a pity to disappoint the Shadow. Put out your headlights, Corbin. We turn on to Robber's Reef here.
3: All right.
2: Drive slower, you fool.
3: I'm just barely creeping.
2: No, we can't take any chance on any accident now. Look, what's that? Right ahead of us.
3: It's a car with no lights. Coming in from Robber's Reef.
2: It must be the Shadow. Quick, Corbin, steer out of its way.
3: I can't without going into the bay.
2: It's going to hit us. Look out!
3: Are you all right?
2: Yes. Fortunately, we're both going very slowly.
3: That's somebody getting out of that car.
2: Stop where you are before I shoot. Corbin, flash a light on his face.
3: It's a woman.
2: I thought it was our friend, the Shadow. What are you doing out here, young lady?
5: I lost my way.
2: Then why are you driving without lights?
5: Well, I thought I could see better that way in the fog.
2: I don't believe you. Corbin, look in the car and see if there's anyone else.
3: Yeah.
2: Perhaps you brought someone out to Robber's Reef. Young lady,
5: I... don't know what you're talking about. I tell you, I lost my way.
2: Well, we'll soon find out. You are coming with me.
3: No one else in the car, Baller.
2: Good, Corbin. I'm sure there's nothing the matter with the cars. Drive hers into the water. Then bring ours to Joe Ryan's shack. The young lady and I are going to walk unless he is foolish and tries to run away.
6: 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His name is listed in the Where to Buy It section of your classified phone directory under the words Blue Coal.

0: step in there, young lady.
1: Oh, it's you, mister. Hey, did you hear it? Did you hear the funny record?
2: Yes. Very funny. Where's the shadow?
1: I don't know where he is. Said he was a friend of yours.
2: He is a great friend of mine. I'd like to see him.
1: You can't see him, because even when he's here, he isn't. He just talks to you.
2: Ah, you're a fool, old man. Now, young lady, suppose you tell us what you know about the shadow.
3: The shadow?
2: Don't pretend that you don't know him. You brought him here. All right, you, Corbin.
4: Yes, Father.
2: Take that piece of rope and tie the old man up.
1: Hey, what for? I ain't done nothing. I just did what you told me to. Honest, I did.
2: Shut up. I am well. No, you don't, young lady. Stay away from that door.
3: Help me.
2: Here, Corbin. Give me a hand. The young lady doesn't want to stay here. Tie her up, too. That's it. Tie her to this chair. Fine. Now we will see.
5: What hit me? Paula, did you do that?
6: You may thank the shadow, Corbin.
2: The shadow? I can't see you. Where are you?
6: You hear where my voice comes from, don't you?
2: That's all I wanted to hear. I guess the last laugh belongs to Paula. It was too easy. Come, Corbin. We must get to the airdrome. We have work to do. Come, Corbin. Hurry.

0: hurry, Corbin. The X-1 should land just at dawn. It will be light in a few moments.
1: I'm doing the best I can. I'm still worried about the girl and the old man back on Robber's Reef. You should have gotten rid of them.
0: As soon as I leave you at the airport, I will go back and close their mouths forever.
1: Leave me at the airport?
0: Certainly, Corbin. You're a pilot. It's up to you to fly the army ship out to sea alone and bury it.
1: Yes, but suppose something happens when I get out over the ocean. Suppose they don't pick me up. This is dangerous, Paula.
0: Ah, your strong suit is not courage, Corbin. But don't worry. You will be picked up, as will I. The rest of our operatives are waiting even now on the boat, 10 miles south of the Gordon Lightship.
1: Do you still have the plans for the plane with you?
0: Those plans have not been out of my sight since the day I got them. There's the entrance to the airport directly ahead.
1: What do you plan to do, Paula?
0: Simply this. The flight of this new plane has been veiled in greatest secrecy. There will be but one guard at the airport to meet her. Huh? You and I represent ourselves as inspectors from the War Department. Once we get aboard the plane, it is simple. We'll overcome the pilot and anyone else on board, and the rest will be up to you. Here. We can stop right here now.
1: Look, Paula. Look, there she is now. She's just landed.
0: And look right behind her. There are the three flying bombs coming in perfect formation. Come. Let's get over to the plane.
2: Sorry, sir. No one's permitted on this field.
0: Oh, I'm Harry Johnson from the War Department, and this is Mr. Andrews, my assistant. We have been sent out to check the landing of the new plane.
2: Do you have any identification?
0: Identification? Why, the best in the world. Look, here are the plans for that ship. Is that good enough identification?
2: Well, it sure is.
0: Who is piloting her?
2: I believe Lieutenant Flynn, sir.
0: Well, I'd like to get his report as to how she handled on her trip east.
2: Well, there he is, just coming out of the cabin. Oh, Lieutenant Flynn.
3: Yes?
2: Mr. Johnson and Mr. Andrews from the War Department, sir.
0: We came up to get your report on the flight firsthand. Did you fly in alone?
3: Yes, sir. She handled beautifully in the air, and the flying bombs responded perfectly.
0: I've gone over these plans here, of course, but I would like to step into the cabin and see what it looks like.
3: Oh, certainly. Right this way, sir. The pilot sits up ahead here in this heavily armored cockpit. Now, by closing this metal door, he can be shut off completely from the rest of the ship.
0: What is the purpose of that, Lieutenant?
3: It's just an added armor protection for the pilot and the shortwave mechanism that controls the flying bomb.
1: But, Lieutenant, can the pilot communicate with anyone in the other part of the ship when the door is closed?
3: Yes, yes. Step into the cockpit here. Now, you see this microphone?
0: Yes.
3: That's connected with a loudspeaker installed in the rear of the ship so that the pilot constantly can be in contact with the rest of the crew, even if the armored door is shut.
0: Well, where's the equipment for the control of the flying bombs?
3: That's right here, sir.
0: Uh-huh.
3: See this dial with numbers up to 50? You just set the indicator at any one of the numbers, and that throws the flying bomb of that particular number in line with the corresponding control so that it can be manipulated separately. And these three dials here control speed, direction, and altitude. It's perfectly simple. Is there anything more I can show you, sir?
0: No. You have been a great help, Lieutenant. What is that switch in back of us?
3: All this? Why, that's the...
0: Oh! All right, Corbin, take off immediately. As soon as you get in motion, I'll push the pilot out and dump out myself,

0: How did you get here?
1: I came with you in the car from Ryan's shack on Robber's Reef. You cannot escape from the shadow.
0: But Orlok killed you.
1: No. He only shot at my voice.
0: Where are you now?
1: I am in the shadows of a cabin in back of you, but I can see you well enough to shoot you if you don't bring this plane down immediately.
2: No, don't shoot. I'll bring it down. Orlok, don't shoot.
1: Open that door. Open that door, I tell you.
3: Well, Mr. Shadow, you can shoot your heart's content. Perhaps you heard Lieutenant Flynn say that the pilot's cockpit is well armored.
1: Corbin, bring this plane down.
3: I'll bring it down, all right. The three flying bombs in the ocean 10 miles south of the Gordon lightship. But when the plane lands, you will land in it alone. For I will leave it by parachute before it goes into its last power dive. What do you think of that, Mr. Shadow? Why don't you speak? Shadow, can't you hear me?
1: I hear you all right, Corbin. And thanks for the suggestion about a parachute. It was nice of you. I'm going to leave you, Corbin, but not for long. I'll chase you to the ends of the earth. You'll never get away. Goodbye, Corbin.
4: What's the matter with those mechanics? Can't they get that pursuit ship started? Look at that plane gain altitude.
5: Take it easy, Lieutenant Flynn. The mechanics are warming it up as fast as they can. How's your head? You got a nasty crack.
4: It's all right. It's all right. Wait till I get my hands on that guy. Where did the other one go to?
5: In the excitement, he ducked into a car and beat it.
4: You sent out a police call?
5: Sure, first thing. Hey, look. Look, someone just bailed out of the ship.
4: Now, that's funny. The parachute's opening, but I can't see anybody.
5: That's the darndest thing I ever saw in my life.
4: Look, the number one flying bomb is diving for the parachute.
5: Will it explode if it hits the parachute?
4: Once the firing mechanism is released, it'll go off if it hits anything.
5: Oh, my Lord. You just missed the parachute. And it's diving. It's diving straight towards us. It's out of control! Quick! I've had it!
4: Hang on! Hey, you all right?
5: Yeah. Yeah, but boy, I'd hate to be any closer.
4: What happened to that parachute?
5: It came down right in back of us. But I still can't see anyone.
4: Well, I can't stop now. I gotta take off and force that guy down. Huh? I'm hearing things. Boy, must have gotten a worse smack on the head than I thought.
1: No. It's not your imagination, Lieutenant. You're hearing the voice of the Shadow.
4: The Shadow? Well, who are you? Where are you? How did you get here?
1: I'm in the cockpit right behind you. We have no time for explanations. Lieutenant, you and I have caught up with a gang of international spies.
4: Oh, so that's their game. Well, how do you know this?
1: I've been with them all night, followed their every move. Perhaps you saw me bail out of the stolen plane.
4: Yeah, and you nearly got blown to kingdom come by that flying bomb.
1: Too close for comfort. What is your first move, Lieutenant?
4: Well, I'm going to fly close to the stolen plane and call by radio. And if that crook won't listen to reason, I'll force him down.
1: Good. You're almost close enough now.
4: Yeah. Jesus. Look, one of the flying bombs is turning. It's heading right for us.
1: Did you turn out of its way?
4: I'll try. Those things are too fast. They can turn on a dime. Look at that thing fly.
1: Your only chance is to shoot it down. Can you hit it?
4: I've got to.
1: Good shooting, Lieutenant.
4: My Lord. Look, that madman has released the one remaining bomb.
1: Yes. It's right behind us. Our only chance is to put this plane into a power dive.
4: Here goes. If I could only get to that rear machine gun.
1: I'll handle it.
4: You know how to use it?
1: Yes.
4: You got it. You got it, Shadow. Wow, that was close.
1: Now I think Corbin will listen to reason. I'll call him by shortwave. Calling plane X1. Calling plane X1. Corbin, this is your last warning. Land that plane.
6: No, no, don't shoot me down. Don't shoot. I'll land the plane. Hold it. Don't shoot.
1: Turn immediately.

0: go back to the airport.
1: All right. All right. I'm turning.
2: Boy, that's a good day's work finished.
0: For you, but not for me.
2: Now, what do you mean, Shadow?
0: There are several things left undone. The Coast Guard must be instructed to pick up a boat 10 miles south of Gordon Light. It has Baller's operatives on board.
2: Oh, we can do that right now.
0: As soon as we see Corbin safely landed in the hands of the guards, you must fly me to Robber's Reef. Baller's headed there and he must be captured. I'll call the ground at once and have the police notified to follow up.
3: Who's there?
4: Baller, what do you want? What are you doing here?
5: Well, I'm glad to see my little birds have not flown. And now, young lady, there are a few questions I would like to ask you.
4: Can't you loosen these ropes a little? They're cutting my arms.
5: In a few minutes, they won't hurt your arms anymore. Nothing will hurt you anymore. Was that a boat or did a plane land here?
3: A plane? You couldn't land a plane on Robber's Reef. Say, mister, when are you going to untie me?
5: I'm not going to untie you. I'm going to kill you.
3: Me? I ain't done nothing. What you want to kill me for? I only did what you told me. I did...
4: Oh, you fiend.
5: You are the only one left, young lady. The Shadow is dead and you... Who's there? Who closed that door?
0: The Shadow.
5: But the Shadow is dead.
0: No, Baller, the Shadow is not dead. Put that gun away. I showed you once that you could not shoot a voice.
5: No, but I can shoot a very lovely young lady, Shadow. And I don't think you'd care for that. I'm going out this door, and I'm going to shut it after me. If it opens, I shoot. And if I don't hit you, Shadow, I'm going to kill this girl. You can't stop Baller. No one can stop Baller. For the police, I'll shoot them like dogs. I'll kill every one of them. I'll kill...
6: They got it. You all right, Margot?
4: Yes, Lamont.
6: Here, I'll cut these ropes. We have to get out of here.
4: Thank you, Lamont.
6: Well, Margot, they killed Baller. I hate to see any man die by violence. But if that man dedicates his life to the feeble task of plotting and espionage against a friendly country, he faces but one fate. And that fate is justly death by violence.
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The next District of Chetwynd regular council meeting is June 1st, 2026. 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

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The next District of Chetwynd regular council meeting is June 1st, 2026. 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
1: 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I'd been here three times before, and I think I understand a little bit how you feel about some things. 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But anyway, I tried to put myself in your place, and I believe this is the way that I would feel about San Quentin.

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He played Onward Christian Soldiers, and the window panes would shake when the man, 87,

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0: Lots of great new blues and a couple of features are on the way in the next edition of At the Crossroads. The hour includes Brandon Isaac, Gina Coleman, Name Droppers, Brother Ray Lemelin, Jeff Arsenault, and The Dibs. Bob Corritore and friends are in the spotlight. The Lee Oscar Harmonica's classic cut is from the Jimmy Boskill Band, released in 2004.
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It seems the love I've known has always been the most destructive kind. I guess that's why now I feel so old before my time.

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1: 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The next District of Chetwynd regular council meeting is June 1st, 2026. 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
1: The consumer, they call us. We're the people that buy. While everyone else is out to sell some kind of merchandise, we run to the boss and tell him we need a bit more gold, some tax deductions later, and we still

The consumer, they call us. We always get a fair shake. We buy a fridge that doesn't freeze and a stove that doesn't bake. We can't buy nothing lasting lest we get that raise in pay. Then they'd only charge more for the things that cost us less today. The consumer, they call us. We're fussy what we eat. We look at the price of the T-bone steak and buy hamburg meat. And all those fancy packages we take down from the shelf, they're always full of good fresh air when they're not full of nothing else. Oh yes, we are the people running in the race, buying up the bargains in the old marketplace. Another sale on some

The consumer, they call us. When the man comes in the door, they give us a deal on a vacuum if we buy a rug for the floor. And how do we pay the finance when the monthly bills arrive? They just send down the bailiff to repossess the car we drive. The consumer is what they call us.

praying for another alone. I pray the Lord doesn't see us stop in the tavern halfway home. Oh yes, we are the people running in the race, buying up the bargains in the old marketplace. Another sale on something.

So she came to see him one last time. Oh, and we all wondered if she would. And it kept running through my mind. And it kept running through my mind.

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started writing this song about Chris Gantry, ended up writing about Dennis Hopper and Johnny Cash and Norman, Norbert, Funky Donnie Frit, Billy Swan, Bobby Newirth, Jerry Jeff Walker, and Paul Siebel. And Ramblin' Jack Elliott had a lot to do with it. See you more.

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0: This is Teresa from Teresa's Manic Hour, which you can listen to on Sundays at 7. And guess what? I love Peace FM. Ixamaga Nichi Wagana.
1: They say don't go

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0: You have a Canadian business, and I bet you're grateful for the Buy Canadian reminders you hear everywhere. You may hear them on this very station, and you think, yes, thank you for saying that. So tell me something. How are you helping the cause? Are you purchasing from Canadian suppliers? Are your products affordable for Canadians? 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I'm Terry O'Reilly. 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
1: This is your Peace FM news for May 22nd, 2026. BC Hydro has announced that the Site C Dam on the Peace River will now be known as the John Horgan Dam and Generating Station. The dam was under construction for more than a decade from Dawson Creek to Fort St. John and surrounding Treaty 8 communities. Construction began in 2015 and all six generating units came online this past August.

0: Alongside the new facility name, the reservoir will be called Nache Mege, or Dreamer Lake. The name is selected in partnership with the local First Nations. Leaders from the Blueberry River First Nation say the name reflects deep cultural and historical ties to the land along the Peace River, including the areas near Fort St. John that were flooded during the project's development. The reservoir stretches roughly 83 kilometers from Fort St. John to Hudson's Hope. BC Hydro says the dam is expected to provide clean electricity for about 500,000 homes annually and will play a key role in meeting growing demand across the province. In sports, Thursday night action. In the NHL, the Montreal Canadiens beat the Carolina Hurricanes 6-2. Montreal leads the series 1-0. In the NBA, the Cleveland Cavaliers lost to the New York Knicks 93-109. New York leads the conference finals 2-0. In Major League Baseball, the Toronto Blue Jays beat the New York Yankees 2-0. In the CFL, tonight is the Ottawa Red Blacks versus the Montreal Alouettes, and on Saturday brings us 3 games, the Toronto Argonauts versus the Hamilton Tiger Cats, the Edmonton Elks versus the BC Lions, and the Winnipeg Blue Bombers versus the Saskatchewan Rough Riders. For Peace FM News, this is Ray Howard.
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0: And starting out with Prince George this morning, it's about 8 degrees in Prince George. We're looking for a high of 20 with a 40% chance of showers. And that 40% chance of showers lasts until this evening with an overnight low of 8. And the UV index in Prince George is 5 or moderate. In Dawson Creek, it's 11 degrees right now, and they're looking for a high of 22, a mix of sun and cloud, overnight low of 8 and partly cloudy, a UV index of 5 or moderate. In Fort St. John, it's about 9 degrees right now, looking for a high of 21 with increasing clouds happening during the day, overnight low of 9 and partly cloudy, and a UV index of 5 or moderate. In Grand Prairie, it's about 10 degrees right now, looking for a high temperature of 22 today, 30% chance of showers continuing right through till tonight with an overnight low of 8, and the UV index is 5 or moderate. And here in Chetwynd, it's about 8 degrees right now. We're looking for a high of 22, a mix of sun and cloud, partly cloudy tonight with a low of 8, UV index of 5 or moderate. This weather report is brought to you by Peace FM, and the following song is a special request.

Now it all started two Thanksgivings ago, it was on 2 years ago on Thanksgiving, when my friend and I went up to visit Alice at the restaurant. But Alice doesn't live in the restaurant, she lives in the church nearby the restaurant, in the bell tower with her husband Ray and Foch is a dog. And living in the bell tower like that, they got a lot of room downstairs where the pews used to be. And having all that room, seeing as how they took out all the pews, they decided that they didn't have to take out their garbage for a long time. We got up there, we found all the garbage in there, and we decided it'd be a friendly gesture for us to take the garbage down to the city dump. So we took the half a ton of garbage, put it in the back of a red VW microbus, took shovels and rakes and implements of destruction, and headed on toward the city dump. Well, we got there and there's a big sign and a chain across the dump saying closed on Thanksgiving. And we had never heard of a dump closed on Thanksgiving before. And with tears in our eyes, we drove off into the sunset looking for another place to put the garbage. We didn't find one till we came to a side road, and off the side of the side road was another 15-foot cliff, and at the bottom of the cliff was another pile of garbage. And we decided that one big pile's better than two little piles, and rather than bring that one up, we decided to throw ours down. And that's what we did. Drove back to the church, had a Thanksgiving dinner that couldn't be beat, went to sleep and didn't get up until the next morning when we got a phone call from Officer Obie. He said, "Kid, we found your name on an envelope at the bottom of a half a ton of garbage, and just wanted to know if you had any information about it." And I said, "Yes, sir, Officer Obie, cannot tell a lie. I put that envelope under that garbage." After speaking over for about 45 minutes on the telephone, we finally arrived at the truth of the matter and said that we had to go down and pick up the garbage, and also had to go down and speak to him at the police officer station. So we got in the red VW microbus with the shovels and rakes and implements of destruction, headed on toward the police officer station. Now, friends, there was only one or two things that Obie could have done at the police station, and the first was that he could have given us a medal for being so brave and honest on the telephone, which wasn't very likely, and we didn't expect it. Another thing was that he could have bawled us out and told us never to be seen driving garbage around the vicinity again, which is what we expected. But when we got to the police officer station, there was a third possibility that we hadn't even counted upon, and we was both immediately arrested, handcuffed. And I said, "Obie, I don't think I can pick up the garbage with these handcuffs on." He said, "Shut up, kid. Get in the back of the patrol car." And that's what we did, and sat in the back of the patrol car and drove to the, quote, scene of the crime, unquote. I want to tell you about the town of Stockbridge, Massachusetts, where this happened. Here they got three stop signs, two police officers and one police car, but when we got to the scene of the crime, there was five police officers and three police cars, being the biggest crime of the last 50 years, and everybody wanted to get in a newspaper story about it. And they was using up all kinds of cop equipment that they had hanging around the police officer station. They was taking plaster, tire track, footprints, dog smelling prints, and they took 27 8x10 color glossy photographs with circles and arrows and a paragraph on the back of each one explaining what each one was to be used as evidence against us. Took pictures of the approach, the getaway, the northwest corner, the southwest corner, and that's not to mention the aerial photography. After the ordeal, we went back to the jail. Obie said he was gonna put us in the cell. Said, "Kid, I'm gonna put you in the cell. I want your wallet and your belt." And I said, "Obie, I can understand you wanting my wallet so I don't have any money to spend in the cell, but what do you want my belt for?" And it said, "Kid, we don't want any hangings." Said, "Obie, did you think I was gonna hang myself for littering?" Obie said he was making sure, and friends, Obie was, because he took out the toilet seat so I couldn't hit myself over the head and drown. And he took out the toilet paper so I couldn't bend the bars, roll the toilet paper out the window, slide down the roll, and have an escape. Obie was making sure, and it was about 4 or 5 hours later that Alice, remember Alice? It's a song about Alice.
Alice came by with a few nasty words to Obie on the side, bailed us out of jail. We went back to the church, had another Thanksgiving dinner that couldn't be beat, and didn't get up until the next morning when we all had to go to court. We walked in, sat down. Obie came in with a 27 8x10, covered glossy pictures with the circles and arrows and a paragraph on the back each one. Sat down. Man came in, said, "All rise." We all stood up, and Obie stood up with the 27 8x10, covered glossy pictures. And the judge walked in, sat down with the C&I dog, and he sat down. We sat down. Obie looked at the C&I dog. Then the 27 8x10 covered glossy pictures with the circles and arrows and a paragraph on the back of each one, and looked at the C&I dog. And then the 27 8x10 covered glossy pictures with the circles and arrows and a paragraph on the back of each one, and began to cry, because Obie came to the realization that it was a typical case of American blind justice and there wasn't nothing he could do about it. And the judge wasn't going to look at the 27 8x10 covered glossy pictures with the circles and arrows and a paragraph on the back of each one, explaining what each one was to be used as evidence against us. And we was fined $50 and had to pick up the garbage in the snow, but that's not what I came to tell you about. Came to talk about the draft. You got a building down New York City, it's called Whitehall Street, where you walk in and you get injected, inspected, detected, infected, neglected, and selected. I went down to get my physical examination one day, and I walked in, I sat down, got good and drunk the night before, so I looked and felt my best when I went in that morning. Because I wanted to look like the all-American kid from New York City. I mean, I wanted to feel like the all. I wanted to be the all-American kid from New York, and I walked in, sat down, I was hung down, brung down, hung up, and all kinds of mean, nasty, ugly things. And I walked in, I sat down, they gave me a piece of paper, said, "Kid, see the psychiatrist, room 604. And I went up there, I said, "Shrink, I want to kill. I want to kill. Kill. I want to see blood and gore and guts and veins in my teeth. Eat dead, burnt bodies. I mean, kill. Kill. Kill. Kill." And I started jumping up and down, yelling, "Kill. Kill." And it started jumping up and down with me, and we was both jumping up and down, yelling, "Kill. Kill." And the sergeant came over, pinned a medal on me, sent me down the hall, said, "You're our boy. And you feel too good about it." Proceeded on down the hall, getting more injections, inspections, detections, neglections, and all kinds of stuff that they was doing to me at the thing there. And I was there for 2 hours, 3 hours, 4 hours. I was there for a long time, going through all kinds of mean, nasty, ugly things. And I was just having a tough time there. And they was inspecting, injecting every single part of me, and they was leaving no part untouched. Proceeded through, and I when finally came to see the very last man, I walked in, sat down after a whole big thing there, and I walked up and said, "What do you want?" He said, "Kid, we only got one question. Have you ever been arrested?" And I proceeded to tell him the story of Alice's restaurant, Massacre, with full orchestration and five-part harmony and stuff like that, and then all the phenomena stopped me right there and said, "Kid, did you ever go to court?" I proceeded to tell him the story of the 27 8x10 colored glossy pictures with the circles and arrows and a paragraph on the back of each one, that stopped me right there and said, "Kid, I want you to go over and sit down on that bench that says Group W. Now, kid!"

And I walked over to the bench there, and there's his group W is where they put you. If you may not be moral enough to join the army after committing your special crime, and there was all kinds of mean, nasty, ugly-looking people on the bench. There's mother rapers, father stabbers, father rapers. Father rapers sitting right there on the bench next to me, and one, it was mean and nasty and ugly and horrible and crime-fighting guys are sitting there on the bench. And the meanest, ugliest, nastiest one, the meanest father raper of them all, was coming over to me, and he was mean and ugly and nasty and horrible and all kinds of things. And he sat down next to me and said, "Kid, what'd you get?" I said, "I didn't get nothing. I had to pay $50 and pick up the garbage." I said, "What were you arrested for, kid?" And I said, "Littering." And they all moved away from me on the bench there to carry eyeball all kinds of mean, nasty things till I said, "And creating a nuisance." And they all came back, shook my hand, and we had a great time on the bench talking about crime, mother stabbing, father raping, all kinds of groovy things that we was talking about on the bench. And everything was fine. We were smoking cigarettes and all kinds of things until the sergeant came over, had some paper in his hand, held it up and said, "Kids, this piece of paper's got 47 words, 37 sentences, 58 words. We want no details of crime, time, crime, and that kind of thing. Got slap, time, turn about the crime. Want to know the rest of the officer's name, and that kind of thing. You gotta say in the talk for 45 minutes, and nobody understood a word that he said. But we had fun filling out the forms and playing with the pencils on the bench there. I filled out the massacre with the four-part harmony and wrote it down there just like it was, and everything was fine. And I put down a pencil and I turned over the piece of paper, and there on the other side, in the middle of the other side, away from everything else on the other side, in parentheses, capital letters, quotated, read the following words: "Kid, you rehabilitated yourself." I went over to the sergeant and said, "Sergeant, you've got a lot of damn gall to ask me if I've rehabilitated myself. I mean,

Cause you wanna know if I'm moral enough to join an army, burn women, kids, houses, and villages after being a litter bug. He looked at me and said, kid, we don't like your kind. And we're gonna send your fingerprints off to Washington, and friends, somewhere in Washington, enshrined in some little folder, is a study in black and white of my fingerprints. And the only reason I'm singing you the song now is cause you may know somebody in a similar situation. Or you may be in a similar situation, and if you're in a situation like that, there's only one thing you can do, is walk into the shrink wherever you are. Just walk in, say, shrink. You can get anything you want at Alice's restaurant and walk out. You know, if one person, just one person does it, they may think he's really sick and they won't take him. And if two people do it in harmony, they think they're both faggots and it won't take either of them. And if three people do it, can you imagine three people walking in, singing a bar, Alice's restaurant, and walking out? They may think it's an organization. And can you imagine 50 people a day? I said 50 people a day walking in, singing a bar, Alice's restaurant, and walking out. And friends, they may think it's a movement. And that's what it is. The Alice's Restaurant Anti-Massacre Creed Movement. And all you gotta do to join is to sing it the next time it comes around on the guitar. With feeling. So we'll wait till it comes around on the guitar here. Sing it when it does. Here it comes.

掏耳聋。One and Warren stuff, you gotta sing loud. You could put a lot. I've been singing the song now for 25 minutes. I could sing it for another 25 minutes. I'm not proud. Or tired. So we'll wait till it comes around again. And this time with four-part harmony in the feeling. We're just waiting for it to come around is what we're doing.

0: Peace FM, 104.1 in Dawson Creek and 94.5 in Chetland. And that was by special request, the entire version of Arlo Guthrie's Alice's Restaurant Massacre is the name of the song. You probably got it. It's a long one, but every once in a while we'd like to throw that in just to keep everyone happy, everyone amused. Good Friday morning to everybody. It is about 22 minutes after 6 in the morning. Ray Howard here with you this morning. And let's talk sunrise and sunset. The sun rose this morning at 4:43, so about 17 minutes to 5, and it'll set tonight at 24 minutes after 9. 24 minutes after 9, there you go. So the days are still getting longer for a little while anyways. And speaking of the day, it is May 22nd, the 22nd day in May, which is the 142nd day of the year, which means we've only got 223 days left in this year. So time flies, what can they say? So, and speaking of time flying, maybe you want to get in shape, do some workouts and stuff like that, and maybe you're an early morning riser, like, 6 a.m., something like that. The Chetland and District Rec Center is having a sunrise boot camp, 6 till 6:50 a.m. on Tuesdays and Thursdays, and this starts next week. May 26th, Tuesdays and Thursdays, 6 till 6:50 a.m., the Sunrise Boot Camp, High Intensity Interval Class. 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They will modify the program for all levels, so you don't have to worry about it if you're a newbie or not a workout person and stuff like that. You can drop in and they will, accept drop-ins. 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And so, Sunrise Boot Camp. 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And we will continue on with the morning here.
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0: 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They all work just fine. It is about 32 minutes past 6 on this Friday morning. Glad to have you along. It's Ray Howard here sitting in with you until about 10 o'clock this morning. So that's the way the morning show works. So coming up once again at the Chetwynd and District Rec Center. That's what I'm trying to say. I'll get the words out eventually here this morning. We talked about a workout program starting next week at 6 in the morning. Maybe you're not into getting up and exercising at 6 in the morning. Maybe you prefer to do it at 6 in the evening. So every Wednesday starting next week, May 27th, and it'll go until about June 24th, so that's, what, 4, 5 sessions, something like that. Every Wednesday, 6 to 7 p.m., the Building Strength Workshop. Building blocks of strength, learn new movements, improve form and confidence. And once again, they'll modify this program to suit any level of people who drop in. You can drop in. Or you can register for all 5 weeks of it. So it starts again Wednesday next week, 6 to 7 p.m. at the Chetwynd and District Rec Center. And once again, if you want to find out more about them, it's probably better that you call them and ask them. But give them a few hours. They're probably not open until 8:30 or 9 o'clock this morning. But you see, to get that info, 250-788-3111.
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7: 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It is about 20 minutes before the hour of 7 or 6:40 a.m., if you want to think of it that way. Good to have you with me. My name is Ray Howard, and I'm here until about 10 o'clock this morning, keeping you company and all that kind of fun stuff. So looking at some coming events in the Chetwynd area here. The 5K Color Run starts not tomorrow, Saturday, a week Saturday. So that's Saturday, May 30th. What's going to be happening is there's a 5K run. Well, it could be a run, could be a walk, could be a wheel. This is a fun event. This is not a competitive, you know, Olympic level running event or anything like that. This is a fun event, more of a community event, anything like that. It's put on by the Tansy Friendship Society, Tansy Friendship Center Society here in Chetwynd. And once again, it's going to happen on May 30th. It's going to start at 10 a.m. and it's going to go down Long Road. And I know if you look at a map, you're never going to find a road called Long Road. But if you look on a map and you find a road called Campbell Way, that's the one, Campbell Way. And you'll understand why it's called Long Road when you see it, because it's a long, straight road. Campbell Way is what we're looking for. 10 a.m. A week Saturday, so not tomorrow, but a week after that, so May 30th, 10 a.m. Meet up at Campbell Road. Do a 5K walk, run, wheel, however you want to do it. They say this is a fun event. There's going to be a barbecue and refreshments available after the run. And why is it called the Color Run? Well, every kilometer down the run, there's 5 kilometers, you get different colors thrown all over you. So if you're a walker, runner, participant, let's just say, you're going to end up quite colorful by the end of this thing. So keep that in mind. That could make an interesting day. Anyways, to find more info about this and to technically get your name on the registration list, you want to give the Tansy Friendship Center a call a little later in the day today. I don't think anybody's around there right now. But give them a call at 250-788-2996.
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6: 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They all work fine. It is about 10 minutes before the hour of 7 o'clock here on a Friday morning. Good Friday morning to everyone. Ray Howard with you. Friday. That means it's Farmers Market Day here in Chetwynd. So the Farmers Market is basically from 3 to 6 p.m. this afternoon, from 3 to 6. And, of course, being the Farmers Market, there's all kinds of stuff there: baking, produce, meats, crafts, you know, plants, all that kind of stuff. And being that this is, springtime planting season, chances are you'll find things like tomatoes and planter boxes and bird houses and all this kind of stuff that you might need for prepping the backyard, the back 40, whatever, wherever you may be. You may be interested in this stuff. So Chetwynd Farmers Market today, Friday, and every Friday from about 3 to 6 p.m. It's in the old Northwind Supplies parking lot. It was down on Carver's Row, but Carver's Row's got all kinds of construction going on there, so it's best to avoid that area. But pretty much across the street from Carver's Row is the old Northwind Supplies parking lot there near Spirit Park. And stop in there. 3 to 6 today, the Chetwynd Farmers Market.
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1: This is your Peace FM news for May 22nd, 2026. BC Hydro has announced that the Site C Dam on the Peace River will now be known as the John Horgan Dam and Generating Station. The dam was under construction for more than a decade from Dawson Creek to Fort St. John and surrounding Treaty 8 communities. Construction began in 2015 and all six generating units came online this past August. Alongside the new facility name, the reservoir will be called Nache Mege, or Dreamer Lake. The name is selected in partnership with the local First Nations. Leaders from the Blueberry River First Nation say the name reflects deep cultural and historical ties to the land along the Peace River, including the areas near Fort St. John that were flooded during the project's development. The reservoir stretches roughly 83 kilometers from Fort St. John to Hudson's Hope.

0: BC Hydro says the dam is expected to provide clean electricity for about 500,000 homes annually and will play a key role in meeting growing demand across the province. In sports, Thursday night action. In the NHL, the Montreal Canadiens beat the Carolina Hurricanes 6-2. Montreal leads the series 1-0. In the NBA, the Cleveland Cavaliers lost to the New York Knicks 93-109. New York leads the conference finals 2-0. In Major League Baseball, the Toronto Blue Jays beat the New York Yankees 2-0. In the CFL, tonight is the Ottawa Red Blacks versus the Montreal Alouettes, and on Saturday brings us 3 games, the Toronto Argonauts versus the Hamilton Tiger Cats, the Edmonton Elks versus the BC Lions, and the Winnipeg Blue Bombers versus the Saskatchewan Roughriders. For Peace FM News, this is Ray Howard.
1: Weather.
0: And starting with Prince George this morning, the temperature is about 9 degrees right now. They're looking for a high of 20 degrees today, a 40% chance of showers all day and all night, and an overnight low of 8, UV index of 5 or moderate. Dawson Creek, current temperature is about 11 degrees, looking for a high of 22 today with a mix of sun and cloud. Low overnight is 8 with partly cloudy skies and the UV index is 5 or moderate. Fort St. John is about 10 degrees right now, looking for a high of 21 with increasing clouds. Partly cloudy tonight with an overnight low of 9 and the UV index is 5 or moderate. Grand Prairie is about 11 degrees right now, looking for a high of 22 with a 30% chance of showers. Overnight low of 8 with that 30% chance of showers hanging around all night. And the UV index is 5 or moderate. And here in Chetwynd, it's about 9 degrees right now. 22 is the expected high today with a mix of sun and cloud. Overnight low of 8 tonight, partly cloudy skies and a UV index of 5 or moderate. This weather report is brought to you by Peace FM.

0: 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It's a Friday morning. Welcome to Friday morning. Ray Howard here with you. Weather outside looks beautiful, preparing for a weekend. Woohoo! It's the way to go. Speaking of preparing for things and thinking about things, you ever think of becoming a lifeguard? So the Chetwynd and District Rest Center is bringing you a National Lifeguard pre-certification, recertification, and pool exercises and stuff. So if you're thinking of becoming a lifeguard, or maybe you are a lifeguard and you need to get recertified, put this in your calendar. July 3rd is the day of the pre-certification or recertification, and then July 8th through 10th and 13th through 15th is the pool version of this. So there you go. You know, you need all kinds of swimming experience and whatnot, but the best thing to do is in another hour or two here, maybe after 9 o'clock, if you're interested in the lifeguard thing. Once again, July 3 is the recertification, pre-certification. And then July 8th through about the 15th is the water portion of the courses. There is a fee associated with these. They're not free. But then if you're a lifeguard, you know, you can actually earn some money kind of thing. That's the way that works. Give the Chetwynd and District Rec Center a call and ask all about the lifeguard course. It's called the National Lifeguard Course. The Rec Center. Yeah. You need a phone number. 250-788-3111.
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0: The District of Chetwynd wishes to notify the public that the following load restrictions will be in effect immediately. 100% legal axle loading is permitted on North Access Road, South Access Road, Nicholson Road, and the Industrial Park. All other municipal streets and roads are restricted to 70% of legal axle loading. The District of Chetwynd thanks you for your cooperation in the effort to minimize the damage to our streets and roads during this spring thaw.
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It's 22 minutes after the hour of 7 o'clock on May the 22nd, and this is Ray Howard here along with you. And trying to keep us up to date on some coming events here in and around, well, in the South Peace area mostly. July 24, 25, 26. So July 25, a little ways away, roughly 2 months away now. July 24, 25, 26. Westmo Days, the 38th annual. 38th, that's been running for a while. 38th annual Westmo Days, brought to you by the Westmo Relief First Nations. And it's quite the celebration. All kinds of stuff going on. Helicopter rides, kids zone, vendor market, community breakfast, free breakfast on Saturday and Sunday. So that's July 24, 25, and 26. That's a Friday, Saturday, Sunday. So if you're into all kinds of activities, musicians, I already mentioned helicopter rides, kids zone, vendor market, all that kind of stuff. It's something to take in, something to experience. Westmo Days, the 38th annual Westmo Days, July 24, 25, and 26.

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Good morning to you all. It's Ray Howard with you, and coming up tomorrow, Saturday, is the Chetwynd Community Garage Sale. The garage sale is going to be held at the Chetwynd Rec Center, the Chetwynd and District Rec Center, tomorrow. That's Saturday, May 23rd, if you want to check your calendar. That's tomorrow, 10 a.m. till 2 p.m. So if you want to do a little bit of garage sailing, tomorrow morning, 10 a.m. until about 2 o'clock in the afternoon, it's the community garage sale at the Rec Center. 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If you want to do a last-minute table reservation, tables, I believe, are 10 bucks each. I'm not sure if there's any available, but the people at the Rec Center can tell you for sure. 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You know, you call them now, probably nobody's going to answer. But if you want to book a table or find if there's any tables left for garage sale tomorrow, that's tomorrow morning, 10 a.m. till 2 o'clock in the afternoon. You can call them and ask, hey, what's going on with the garage sale? 250-788-3111.

0: 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They all work fine. It's a Friday morning. It is 7:46 a.m. Make that 14 minutes before 8 o'clock in the morning. Good Friday to you all. Ray Howard with you, and do you have school-age kids in the family, in the house, you know, doing their things? You probably already know this, being a wise parent, but Monday, June the 1st, which is not that far away, Monday, June the 1st, is a non-instructional day. In other words, the teachers go to school, but the students don't. So it makes for a fun time. The question is, well, what do you do with the kids? It's a Monday, you know, it's a regular work day for most people, and, you know, we've got these kids around. Well, the Chetwynd and District Rec Center has a non-instructional day camp for the little kids. Well, when I say little kids, ages 5 to 12. So ages 5 to 12. This is happening on June 1st, as I mentioned, 8:45 a.m. till 3 p.m. So pretty much like a school day. You can drop the kids off at the rec center, and they will do indoor play activities, rock climbing, arts and craft activities, fun games, swimming. So, you know, there's all kinds of stuff to keep them busy for the day there. So, you know, it could be something to think about. And, yeah, best if call the rec center for more information. Once again, give them about an hour before they're in there, you know, after 9 o'clock. But if you want to find out more about the kids' non-instructional day camp at the rec center, give them a call at 250-788-3111. And just as an aside, an additional thing, the last day of attendance for students in the school system is Thursday, June 25th. So hopefully you got some summer plans, summer camps, all that stuff planned out for them kids. Thursday, June 25th is the last day that they're going to school this, well, I guess this season, this springtime, whatever. Yeah, that's what I'm trying to say.
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1: This is your Peace FM news for May 22nd, 2026. BC Hydro has announced that the Site C Dam on the Peace River will now be known as the John Horgan Dam and Generating Station. The dam was under construction for more than a decade from Dawson Creek to Fort St. John and surrounding Treaty 8 communities. Construction began in 2015 and all six generating units came online this past August. Alongside the new facility name, the reservoir will be called Nache Mege, or Dreamer Lake. The name is selected in partnership with the local First Nations. Leaders from the Blueberry River First Nation say the name reflects deep cultural and historical ties to the land along the Peace River, including the areas near Fort St. John that were flooded during the project's development. The reservoir stretches roughly 83 kilometers from Fort St. John to Hudson's Hope. BC Hydro says the dam is expected to provide clean electricity for about 500,000 homes annually and will play a key role in meeting growing demand across the province. In sports, Thursday night action. In the NHL, the Montreal Canadiens beat the Carolina Hurricanes 6-2. Montreal leads the series 1-0. In the NBA, the Cleveland Cavaliers lost to the New York Knicks 93-109. New York leads the conference finals 2-0. In Major League Baseball, the Toronto Blue Jays beat the New York Yankees 2-0.

0: Them.
1: In the CFL, tonight is the Ottawa Red Blacks versus the Montreal Alouettes, and on Saturday brings us three games, the Toronto Argonauts versus the Hamilton Tiger Cats, the Edmonton Elks versus the BC Lions, and the Winnipeg Blue Bombers versus the Saskatchewan Rough Riders. 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
2: Weather.
1: And starting off in Prince George this morning, the temperature is about 10 degrees. They're looking for a high of 20 with a 40% chance of showers all day and all night. Overnight low of 8 and a UV index of 5 or moderate. Dawson Creek, it's about 15 degrees right now, looking for a high of 22 with a mix of sun and cloud. Overnight low of 8 and those clouds building up a little bit more. UV index of 5 or moderate. Fort St. John is about 11 degrees right now, looking for a high of 21 with increasing cloudiness during the day, partly cloudy overnight with a low of 9 and a UV index of 5 or moderate. And Grand Prairie, temperature is currently about 13, looking for a high of 22 with a 30% chance of showers all day and all night, overnight low of 8, and a UV index of 5 or moderate. And here in Chetwynd, it's about 9 degrees right now. We're looking for a high of 22 with a mix of sun and cloud, partly cloudy tonight with an overnight low of 8 and a UV index of 5 or moderate. This weather report is brought to you by Peace FM.

0: 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It is 10 minutes after 8 on a Friday morning. Ray Howard along with you, and getting all prepped for the weekend and all that kind of fun stuff. And going back to the Chetwin and District Rec Center and some of the activities happening there, how about chair yoga? So this is where you sit in a chair and you do yoga moves. You don't throw chairs around or anything like that. And the whole idea is being it's a low-impact physical fitness workout kind of thing. It's already running, and it's running every Tuesday until June 9th. So, as you say, it's already been running, and I think this past Tuesday was the first Tuesday, so there's three more Tuesdays to go. Until Tuesday, June 9th. It is happening Tuesdays from 11 to 11:45 a.m., so 11 in the morning to just before noon. And so you can go sit down in a chair, do some twisty exercise, yoga kind of moves and whatnot. There is a fee for these, but I'll let you call the rec center and figure out the exact times, dates, and schedules and all that stuff. You can call the rec center at 250-788-3111.
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0: 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They all work, just peachy keen. It is about 21 minutes after 8 o'clock on a Friday morning. Hoping you're having a good Friday. Ray Howard here with you. And, last night was a Thursday night, which means that Chet TV Bingo had another round last night, and it was reasonably successful. You know, a number of people walked away with some cash in their pocket and all kinds of stuff like that. So, Chet TV Bingo, every Thursday evening at 7 o'clock local time. We transmit mostly on YouTube, on the Chet TV YouTube channel. So if you're a YouTube aficionado, just simply search for Chet TV, C-H-E-T TV, and you'll find the Chet TV YouTube page. And on there, we live stream the bingo every Thursday night. And also, there's a whole bunch of other programs on there that we produce locally here at Chet TV that you may want to check out. So all kinds of interesting things. Back to bingo, though. Like I said, every Thursday at 7 p.m. local time, we do a bingo here. And to play bingo, well, first off, you got to be 19 years old. That's kind of one of these provincial rules that we have to follow, amongst a bunch of other. But you can watch it, as I said, on YouTube. You can also watch it on Chet TV over the air at Channel 28 on cable in the local Chetwynd area on Channel 40. And Bell Satellite View, if you've got a Bell Satellite system, on Channel 655. So that's how they all work out. And, of course, you need to purchase bingo cards every once in a while. If you want to play bingo, you need to have a card. The cards, by the way, are $5 each. And $5 actually buys you three cards, because there's three cards printed on one piece of paper. So what we call bingo paper is actually three cards for the games. So for $5, you get three games. Not a bad deal. And you're probably wondering, where can I buy these things? Well, you could buy them here at Peace FM and Chet TV during our office hours. Staying in Chetwynd, you can buy them at the Red Apple. You can buy them at the Tansy Friendship Center, the Pine Inn, a Little Prairie Store, Rupert Seafood, and Don's Diner. And whipping over to Tumbler Ridge, you can buy them at Rockin' Rob's Dollar Store, in Hudson's Hope, Legacy Village Market, or the Sportsman's Inn. In Fort St. John, the North Peace Cultural Center. And in Dawson Creek, Mile Zero Essel, Sam's Friends Restaurant, Bill's News, and a little ways outside of Dawson Creek, is the Pooscoopy Esselwyn Car Wash. We were selling cards at Happy on Main Metaphysical Center in Dawson Creek, but Happy on Main is closing their doors at the end of this month, so they no longer stock bingo cards. So if you're looking for bingo cards, don't go to Happy on Main in Dawson. Go to the Mile Zero Esso, go to Sam's Friends Restaurant, go to Bill's News, or go to Pooscoopy. So there you go. Every Thursday evening at 7 o'clock, and Chet TV Bingo.
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It's about 8:37 a.m., so about 23 minutes before 9. My name is Ray Howard. Glad to be here with you. And a couple of more things coming up this weekend. In case you're bored on Saturday, which is tomorrow, if you're looking for something to do, tomorrow morning, 9 a.m., be at the library, the Chetwynd Public Library. Jump on a bus. They haul you out to the to the Little Prairie Community Forest, and then the bus brings you back at about 12:30, just after lunchtime. So a good way to kill the morning is go check out some birds. It's a bird watching excursion, and once again, it's brought to you by the Chetwynd Public Library. And the deal is, at about 9 o'clock tomorrow morning, bus picks you up at the library, hauls you out to the Little Prairie Community Forest. You go wander around, look at birds, maybe do some games, maybe some crafts. There is a light lunch provided, you know, all that kind of stuff, you know, all in the sake of looking at birds. So just be aware, if you're thinking of going on this, you know, you want to wear appropriate clothing and footwear, because you never know, to take a raincoat. And, you know, good walking shoes, because you'll be walking around the community forest for a while. And a pair of binoculars would be very helpful, so you can see those pesky little birds and figure out maybe what species they are and, you know, what color they are and all that kind of stuff. So this bird watching thing is absolutely free. You know, cost is zero. However, pre-registration is required. You got to register for it, because they got to know how many people to, you know, build the bus for, and build lunches for, and all that kind of stuff. So best thing to do is give the Chetwynd Public Library a call and ask them about the bird watching excursion tomorrow. Their number is 250-788-2559.

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0: 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It all works and it's all fine. Good Friday morning. It is about 11 minutes before the hour of 9 o'clock. Ray Howard here with you on a good-looking Friday, beautiful-looking Friday. So keeping up with what's going on around, well, mostly the Chetwynd area here at the Chetwynd and District Rec Center this coming Sunday. So day after tomorrow, this Sunday, last time I checked, CPR and standard first aid classes. So they got... It's a standard first aid and CPRC, and it's Sunday, this coming Sunday, so 2 days away from here, 9 a.m. to 6 p.m., so it's pretty much an all-day course, and training includes airway emergencies, first aid for respiratory and cardiac arrest, breathing and circulation emergencies, wound care, head and spine injuries, bone, muscle, and joint injuries, and sudden medical emergencies. So something to probably be a good idea to be up to date on this stuff. So if you want to get certified or recertified in standard first aid and CPRC, Sunday is the day after tomorrow. Call the rec center and ask them for more information about the fees and the hows and the wheres and the whys and all that kind of stuff. You can call the rec center at 250-788-3111.
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1: This is your Peace FM news for May 22nd, 2026. BC Hydro has announced that the Site C Dam on the Peace River will now be known as the John Horgan Dam and Generating Station. The dam was under construction for more than a decade from Dawson Creek to Fort St. John and surrounding Treaty 8 communities. Construction began in 2015 and all six generating units came online this past August. Alongside the new facility name, the reservoir will be called Nache Mege, or Dreamer Lake. The name is selected in partnership with the local First Nations. Leaders from the Blueberry River First Nation say the name reflects deep cultural and historical ties to the land along the Peace River, including the areas near Fort St. John that were flooded during the project's development. The reservoir stretches roughly 83 kilometers from Fort St. John to Hudson's Hope. BC Hydro says the dam is expected to provide clean electricity for about 500,000 homes annually and will play a key role in meeting growing demand across the province. In sports, Thursday night action. In the NHL, the Montreal Canadiens beat the Carolina Hurricanes 6-2. Montreal leads the series 1-0. In the NBA, the Cleveland Cavaliers lost to the New York Knicks 93-109. New York leads the conference finals 2-0. In Major League Baseball, the Toronto Blue Jays beat the New York Yankees 2-0. In the CFL, tonight is the Ottawa Red Blacks versus the Montreal Alouettes, and on Saturday brings us three games, the Toronto Argonauts versus the Hamilton Tiger Cats, the Edmonton Elks versus the BC Lions, and the Winnipeg Blue Bombers versus the Saskatchewan Roughriders. For Peace FM News, this is Ray Howard.
2: Weather.
1: And starting out in Prince George this morning, they have a temperature of about 10 degrees. They're looking for a high of 20 with a 40% chance of showers. And a low overnight tonight of 8, and that 40% chance of showers still hanging around. UV index is 5.

Moderate. Dawson Creek is about 15 degrees right now, looking for a high of 22, mix of sun and cloud, overnight low of 8 with some clouds building up, and a UV index of 5 or moderate. Fort St. John is about 12 degrees right now, looking for a high of 21 with increasing cloudiness during the day. Overnight low is going to be partly cloudy, and overnight low is going to be 9, and the UV index is 5 or moderate. Grand Prairie is about 15 degrees right now, looking for a high of 22 today with a 30% chance of showers all day and all night. Overnight low of 8 degrees and a UV index of 5 or moderate. And finally, here in Chetwin, it's about 11 degrees right now. We're looking for a high of 22 with a mix of sun and cloud. Low overnight tonight of 8 with partial clouds and a UV index of 5 or moderate. The weather report was brought to you by Peace FM.

0: 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It's about 11 minutes after 9. Ray Howard with you this morning, and trying to keep track of all the upcoming events, and specifically in the Chetwynd area here, and this is only like about 2 weeks away now. It's getting close, well, maybe 3 weeks away. June 11th through 14th. June 11th is a Thursday, 14th is a Sunday, so Thursday through Sunday, June 11th to 14th. Is the Chetwynd Chainsaw Carving Championship. It's kind of around the Chetwynd area. It's, the, I guess, call it the premier event of the summer. I mean, lots of other things are going on in the summer, but the big deal, the big thing, the big draw, so to speak, is the Chetwynd Chainsaw Carving Championship. And this is the 20th year, 20th anniversary. So it's amazing how long they've been going. If you're not familiar with the Chainsaw Carving Championships, a dozen carvers, well, like, let's call them artists because they create art. A dozen artists from all over the world come in, and they're given a chainsaw and a big hunk of wood. And they get here on Thursday, which is June 11th, and they start chopping down this big piece of wood. And by Sunday, which is June 14th, they're done. And all these carvings get presented, and you know, the favorite carving gets chosen, and they get little ceremonies and stuff like that. There's lots of fun to be had, and the artists or carvers, as I mentioned, are from all over the world. I believe there's 3 from Canada, 3 from the USA. That makes 6, and then the other 6 are from, wow, I'll just go through a brief list here. Scotland, Germany, Japan, the UK, Australia. So, you know, leaving US and Canada out of that mix there, you can see that they're truly from all over the world. They come here and they do some fantastic work. I'm never quite sure what they're going to be carving. So a lot of times until Sunday afternoon, it's difficult to know what they're carving, because you can see it right in stages from when it's a piece of raw wood to when it's a finished work of art. And they are, in fact, works of art. So, by the way, it's a family event. No cost. Cost is free. You know, feel free to come walk around, watch what the carvers are doing, enjoy the food trucks and the crafts and, you know, all the stuff there. It's a great family event to get out and see, and the cost is absolutely right. It's zero. So once again, that is the 20th Chetwynd Chainsaw Carving Championship coming up June 11th to 14th.
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0: 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It all works for you. There you go. Okay, today it's about 26 minutes after 9 on a lovely Friday, the 22nd day of May. Ray Howard here with you, and keeping up with some of the stuff going on in the Chetwynd and District Rec Center. Ball hockey. Woohoo! This is already on. Started May 1st. Goes through to just a little past the middle of June till June 19th. And this is happening Fridays and Sundays. So today, for example, Fridays and Sundays, ball hockey. There's all kinds of different schedules for different age groups. So there's ages 6 to 8 and 9 to 12 and 13 to 18, and there's different times and places, and it gets complex. So, it's ball hockey, and you just call the rec center at 250-788-3111 and ask them about ball hockey if you're interested in. But if you like skating and there's no ice in the arena, how about roller skating? Yeah, think about that one for a minute. And once again, the Chetwynd and District Rec Center brings you public roller skating. And this is starting next week, May 25th. And it's starting, it's going to be Monday and Wednesday evenings from 5:30 till 7 p.m. So public roller skating, and if you're not really sure about this roller skating thing, but you might be interested in giving it a try, the rec center has some skates available for rent. So you can try it out, and maybe you'll fall in love with it, and then you can go buy your own skates. So there you go. Public roller skating. Oh, lovely. Mondays and Wednesdays, 5:30 till 7 p.m. And just back a quick review, the ball hockey, if you're interested in ball hockey, it's on Fridays and Sundays, and various times for various age groups. Call the rec center for info on roller skating or ball hockey. 250-788-3111.
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0: 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Ray Howard with you. Hopefully you're enjoying this Friday. It's looking like a mighty fine Friday. Another reasonably fine weekend. Of course, what's the old saying? If you don't like the weather, wait 15 minutes. Yeah, so you're never quite sure what's going to happen, but we'll take care of it. Okay, anyways, going back to some of the items coming up in the Chetwin area here. June 16th, so roughly 3 weeks away. June 16th is actually a Tuesday. The Chetwin District Hospital Foundation is having their annual general meeting and would like to recruit some new board members. So if you're a community-minded person, you don't need any medical experience or anything that. Just bring a person, bring some ideas, community spirit, all that kind of stuff. The Chetwin and District Hospital Foundation is having their annual general meeting on Tuesday, June 16th at 5 p.m., so it's just after the workday, at the Chetwin Hospital in the board members' room. They have their own little room there at the Chetwin Hospital. So once again, if you're thinking about becoming a board member or would like to sit on the board of the Chetwin and District Hospital Foundation, pop on by their annual general meeting. Going to be June 16th, that's a Tuesday, at 5 p.m. at the Chetwin Hospital in the board members' room.
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0: 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It is about 8 minutes before the hour of 10 o'clock on a Friday morning. I am finished for the week, so there. Hopefully you have some weekend plans. There's enough stuff going on around town to keep you busy. Garage sale tomorrow at the rec center. And, don't forget about the farmer's market this afternoon, 3 to 6, at the old Northwind Supplies parking lot. Lots going on to keep you busy through the weekend and stuff. I'm going to relax and enjoy myself and maybe partake some of these activities. I haven't quite decided yet. Anyways, like I say, I am done here for today. We will catch you all on Monday at 6 a.m. Have a great weekend.
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1: This is your Peace FM news for May 22nd, 2026. BC Hydro has announced that the Site C Dam on the Peace River will now be known as the John Horgan Dam and Generating Station. The dam was under construction for more than a decade from Dawson Creek to Fort St. John and surrounding Treaty 8 communities. Construction began in 2015 and all six generating units came online this past August. Alongside the new facility name, the reservoir will be called Nache Mege, or Dreamer Lake. The name is selected in partnership with the local First Nations. Leaders from the Blueberry River First Nation say the name reflects deep cultural and historical ties to the land along the Peace River, including the areas near Fort St. John that were flooded during the project's development. The reservoir stretches roughly 83 kilometers from Fort St. John to Hudson's Hope. BC Hydro says the dam is expected to provide clean electricity for about 500,000 homes annually and will play a key role in meeting growing demand across the province. In sports, Thursday night action. In the NHL, the Montreal Canadiens beat the Carolina Hurricanes 6-2. Montreal leads the series 1-0. In the NBA, the Cleveland Cavaliers lost to the New York Knicks 93-109. New York leads the conference finals 2-0. In Major League Baseball, the Toronto Blue Jays beat the New York Yankees 2-0. In the CFL, tonight is the Ottawa Red Blacks versus the Montreal Alouettes, and on Saturday brings us three games, the Toronto Argonauts versus the Hamilton Tiger Cats, the Edmonton Elks versus the BC Lions, and the Winnipeg Blue Bombers versus the Saskatchewan Roughriders. For Peace FM News, this is Ray Howard.
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0: The District of Chetwynd wishes to notify the public that the following load restrictions will be in effect immediately. 100% legal axle loading is permitted on North Access Road, South Access Road, Nicholson Road, and the Industrial Park. All other municipal streets and roads are restricted to 70% of legal axle loading. The District of Chetwynd thanks you for your cooperation in the effort to minimize the damage to our streets and roads during this spring thaw.
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1: This is your Peace FM news for May 22nd, 2026. BC Hydro has announced that the Site C Dam on the Peace River will now be known as the John Horgan Dam and Generating Station. The dam was under construction for more than a decade from Dawson Creek to Fort St. John and surrounding Treaty 8 communities. Construction began in 2015 and all six generating units came online this past August. Alongside the new facility name, the reservoir will be called Nache Mege, or Dreamer Lake. The name is selected in partnership with the local First Nations. Leaders from the Blueberry River First Nation say the name reflects deep cultural and historical ties to the land along the Peace River, including the areas near Fort St. John that were flooded during the project's development. The reservoir stretches roughly 83 kilometers from Fort St. John to Hudson's Hope. BC Hydro says the dam is expected to provide clean electricity for about 500,000 homes annually and will play a key role in meeting growing demand across the province. In sports, Thursday night action. In the NHL, the Montreal Canadiens beat the Carolina Hurricanes 6-2. Montreal leads the series 1-0. In the NBA, the Cleveland Cavaliers lost to the New York Knicks 93-109. New York leads the conference finals 2-0. In Major League Baseball, the Toronto Blue Jays beat the New York Yankees 2-0. In the CFL, tonight is the Ottawa Red Blacks versus the Montreal Alouettes, and on Saturday brings us three games, the Toronto Argonauts versus the Hamilton Tiger Cats, the Edmonton Elks versus the BC Lions, and the Winnipeg Blue Bombers versus the Saskatchewan Roughriders. For Peace FM News, this is Ray Howard.

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1: 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Sober girl. Peace, man.
2: 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Like I'm Apple in the 90s, you should bet on me. Gonna wanna get behind me like I'm 23. Good. Before Mikey was on.

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2: This is your Peace FM news for May 22nd, 2026. BC Hydro has announced that the Site C Dam on the Peace River will now be known as the John Horgan Dam and Generating Station. The dam was under construction for more than a decade from Dawson Creek to Fort St. John and surrounding Treaty 8 communities. Construction began in 2015 and all six generating units came online this past August. Alongside the new facility name, the reservoir will be called Nache Mege, or Dreamer Lake. The name is selected in partnership with the local First Nations. Leaders from the Blueberry River First Nation say the name reflects deep cultural and historical ties to the land along the Peace River, including the areas near Fort St. John that were flooded during the project's development. The reservoir stretches roughly 83 kilometers from Fort St. John to Hudson's Hope. BC Hydro says the dam is expected to provide clean electricity for about 500,000 homes annually and will play a key role in meeting growing demand across the province. In sports, Thursday night action. In the NHL, the Montreal Canadiens beat the Carolina Hurricanes 6-2. Montreal leads the series 1-0. In the NBA, the Cleveland Cavaliers lost to the New York Knicks 93-109. New York leads the conference finals 2-0. In Major League Baseball, the Toronto Blue Jays beat the New York Yankees 2-0. In the CFL, tonight is the Ottawa Red Blacks versus the Montreal Alouettes, and on Saturday brings us 3 games, the Toronto Argonauts versus the Hamilton Tiger Cats, the Edmonton Elks versus the BC Lions, and the Winnipeg Blue Bombers versus the Saskatchewan Rough Riders. For Peace FM News, this is Ray Howard.
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0: Lots of great new blues and a couple of features are on the way in the next edition of At the Crossroads. The hour includes Brandon Isaac, Gina Coleman, Name Droppers, Brother Ray Lemelin, Jeff Arsenault, and The Dibs. Bob Corritore and friends are in the spotlight. The Lee Oscar Harmonica's classic cut is from the Jimmy Boskill Band, released in 2004.
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And guess what? I love Peace FM. Ixamaga Nichiwagana.

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3: 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Three subs from mild Piri Piri ranch chicken to wild hot honey chicken, all the way to wicked Nashville style deli, freshly prepared on our new ghost pepper bread. 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